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She was 21. 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She know I'm coming static. She wanna hold a gun. If you want it, you can have it. Shorty still young, so she don't know the classes. I see her body 101. 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

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I was tryna dance with the bitch. 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No, she spent some bands on the fit. No, I told you that she really wanted one crow. Yeah, she advanced with the shit. And I got a chance with the bitch. 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

0: 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But can we switch it up? I can't eat that shit every day. 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You wanted to cry. You were looking for something. It's on you. It's on you. Sorry for your loss.
1: Whoa. Whoa. 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Plenty niggas dying over that way. Yeah. Quit to leave a op in the ashtray. 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

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Taste the vibe.

Yeah. I'm out here on the road. You can hear it in the voice. I can still get this shit off, though. Look. The money speaking for itself, I call it fortune tell. Fire top from a bitch that work at corporate sales. Chinchilla, Ushanka, we skiing out at Courchevel. Breaking news, they try to kill him, but the boy prevails. I leave for tour and my niggas fucking go to jail. Preaching to the dogs by wanting more for themselves. It's weighing heavy on my moral scale. Knowing they gon' sell another Citizen Kane, they think they Orson Welles. Walking Chanel, they like, how the fuck you need more Chanel? I got these cats tucking tails on four quarter sales. I'm used to seeing tears drop over enormous meals. The restaurant clears out, faint echoes of Lauryn Hill. I say we gotta talk about us, I feel like Jordan Peele.

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1: Double R with the factory rims. I got the 90 to years, the version of the bribes, I'm really a threat.
0: It's got to the point that I don't even care. I got jewels in a safe that I don't even wear.
1: Bro, I do it for some shoes and some clothes. You'll see what it'll do for a necklace. Right, sure, look like a spider. It's crawling a dollar on just the accessories.
0: Damn.
1: She made me want to go harder. I like her aura. I think I'm obsessed with her.
0: Damn.
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2: 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I can only watch in silence. The famous actor we once knew is looking paranoid and now spiraling. You're moving just like a degenerate. Every antic is feeling distasteful. I calculate you, not as calculated. I can even predict your angles. Fabricating stories on the family front, cause you heard Mr. Morale. A pathetic master manipulator. I can smell the tails on you now. You're not a rap artist, you're a scam artist with the hopes of being accepted. Tommy Hilfiger stood out, but FUBU never had been your collection. I make music that electrify them. You make music that pacify them. I can double down on that line, but spare you this time. That's random acts of kindness. Know you're a master manipulator and habitual liar too. But don't tell no lie about me, and I won't tell truths about you.

boys, and they said, you know, all the others went and cashed out. We got the subdivision all mapped out. It'll sit right here on this land, and you could leave town a rich man. And he said, boys, whatever you're offering, it won't be enough.

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I still see her pink bow and her brown hair. She's in the big city now, but she still calls home.

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1: 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Well, I hope you are really coping with this weather. Well, it's winter, and it comes, you know, with it's a time where you have to, well, keep yourself warm, your kids going to school also in the morning warm, you know, and also later at the end of the day too, you have to keep yourself always warm. Let me bring Woman by Simi, reminding that soon we'll be flying throughout the world. I think, talk show that we'll have today with an association, NGO called the Gasp

Porto from Masia. So make sure that you stay there. We're going to talk about the milk sponsors campaign. 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

It's now 10 minutes to 9, and to have the news headlines. Well, today is World Elder Abuse Awareness.

Well, when we talk about the elder, you know, that's how we talk about our grandmas, our mothers, our fathers, aunts, uncles, and you know that we have to take care of them, no matter the age. Well, let's have a brief of this day, which is observed annually on the 15th of June. That means, today. Well, it's a day to raise global awareness about abuse, neglect, and exploitation of older adults, initiated in 2006 by the International Network for Prevention of Elder Abuse. It provides an opportunity for communities to promote dignity, safety, respect for older persons. So why is this day so important? Why is it celebrated every year? Elder abuse is a critical human rights and the public health issue that remains severely underreported. An estimated 1 in 24 cases goes unreported worldwide. And it affects millions of older adults globally across all socioeconomic and geographic backgrounds. And our country is also one of them. You know, we are also growing tomorrow, you know. In the future, we'll, of course, reach 6th, 7th. So it's important that we respect the elders and also we take care of them. It's really important to take care of them. That's why this day is well celebrated, of course, to raise awareness about that. And this year's theme is Beyond Awareness, Making Elder Abuse Prevention Work. And according to the UN webpage, World Elder Abuse Awareness Day also will be marked or is marked by an event held at the United Nations headquarters in New York, alongside a major international meeting on the rights of persons with disabilities. So as populations age, more people with disabilities are growing older.

0: So elder abuse remains widely under-recognized and under-reported, as I said before. So it's important that every year and every day we take care of the elders, you know. So take care of all the elders around you and those who also are not, but you know that they are facing a kind of violence, exploitation. You know, you have always to advocate for that person's. Well, we keep on moving right here on our Breakfast Show.
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5: So if you are a Portuguese speaker, the app is already in the Portuguese language. You have to download it from the App Store on iOS and on the Play Store on Android. So once you download it, the app will have an onboarding journey which will teach you about how to use it and what you can do. Currently, the app has dictionaries, modules, categories, as well as quizzes for practicing. In less than 45 days, we have 1,600 users using the app, and they have solved over 3,000. We've definitely reached some of the users that we intended to in the beginning. We've seen someone say that, "I couldn't speak with my grandma, but thanks to this, I have a resource that I can connect with my grandma." We've seen people from abroad saying that, "I always wanted to connect with the language and the cultures of my origin country, and with this, I can now try and understand it." A percentage of the users of the app are from other countries and continents altogether. So we have people from Berlin, from Madrid, from Australia, New Zealand, from Asia. We have people from Brazil. We have people from North America. So I believe that this is the platform that has the greatest number of Shangana and Makua speakers, students, because we currently have about 1,600 of them.
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8: 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The European Union and Mozambique strengthened partnership after Global Gateway Forum. Nairobi is hosting Lab Innova for Africa 2026, an Italian program that promotes African startups, while the return of the Big Five is boosting economic potential of Zinavi National Park, and President enacts laws for the international national payment system. We're also telling you that the IMF has concluded assessment of Mozambique's financing system, and local production of biofuel could mitigate fossil fuel crisis on the international market. 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
8: 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Wakey, wakey. 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
9: Morning is upon us.

0: et cartas na mesa. They also say that Canada and Bosnia and Herzegovina fought yesterday for Group B matches at the 2026 World Cup. CDA advocates for transport integration to increase competitiveness, while Brazilian Prime Minister advocates for reducing the distance to health facilities to combat maternal and infant mortality. We close with President of the Republic guaranteeing commitment to the investigation into the assassination of Dom Osório Sitora. You are also listening to the stories coming from IAIM, which is the information service in the country. They tell us that IMF has concluded assessment of Mozambique's financing request, while also telling us that the return of the Big Five to the country is going to improve the situation of biodiversity. President Chapo welcomed children to a festive atmosphere in Ponta Vermelha during the weekend, while also European Union and Mozambique strengthened partnership after the Global Gateway Forum. The president is enacting now the law for the national payment system. Well, you can read this version of AIM, which is the information service of the country, and AGE Informação de Moçambique. We now have Club of Mozambique, which tells you that President Chapo has promulgated the law for payments, while Bwane says it will revoke duats on Ito plots to benefit local youth. This is said by the mayor. And Middle East fuel crisis keeps Mozambican fishermen ashore. South Africa's IDC weighs acquisition of South 32's 63% stake in Nozal Aluminum, while biofuels could help mitigate fuel price volatility. This is said by the Mozambican minister of environment. We're also telling you that Africa's Catholic bishops call for urgent investigation into the murder of Dom Osório Sitora Afonso, and also traffic restrictions on Eduardo Mondlane are ongoing until August the 30th. The third service we're going to read from is a Club of Mozambique, in which we are talking to you about Mozambican president urging investment in ocean literacy for Africa's blue future, while the World Bank has downgraded Palop growth outlook amid Middle East conflict. It has got Mozambican forecast at almost 1%. While the port of Maputo has increased mineral storage capacity, while Mozambican labor minister has urged for responsible use of AI at the time, while digital transition should create opportunities, not new forms of harm. While Mozambique, digitalization of public archives required qualified personnel, while the Mozambique power output rebounded 9% on the back of rainfall in quarter one. CPMZ welcomed the Minister of Transport and Logistics at the Maforga pumping station, and we close with Nunt in Mozambique set to open up to global routes with direct Addis Ababa flights as from June.
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11: So if you are a Portuguese speaker, the app is already in the Portuguese language. You have to download it from the App Store on iOS and on the Play Store on Android. So once you download it, the app will have an onboarding journey which will teach you about how to use it and what you can do. Currently the app has dictionaries, modules, categories, as well as quizzes for practicing. In less than 45 days, we have 1,600 users using the app, and they have solved over 3,000. We've definitely reached some of the users that we intended to in the beginning. We've seen someone say that, "I couldn't speak with my grandma, but thanks to this, I have a resource that I can connect with my grandma." We've seen people from abroad saying that, "I always wanted to connect with the language and the cultures of my origin country, and with this I can now try and understand it." A percentage of the users of the app are from other countries and continents altogether. So we have people from Berlin, from Madrid, from Australia, New Zealand, from Asia. We have people from Brazil. We have people from North America. So I believe that this is the platform that has the greatest number of Shangana and Makua speakers, students, because we currently have

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1: That's the voice of Ivan Bila, a Mozambican entrepreneur and founder of the local language translation app. They are working with Shangana, Makua, and
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2: Well, dear listener, it's now 26 minutes after 9. As I said, let's talk about, well, Gasporto NGO and the work it has been doing. We're also going to walk through the Puka Ufamba Nutritional Rehabilitation Center, which is based in Masia. And for that, I have here Ana Souza. She's, well, also from Gasporto and Gasporto. That's it. As I said, it's an NGO operating in Masia, and Ana is also involved at this, well, rehabilitation center dedicated to support vulnerable babies and their caregivers through nutritional rehabilitation. But for more details, we have Ana here with us. Hi. Hello. Hi. Anna.
3: Hi.
2: Well,
3: good
2: we've
3: morning.
2: Been talking, but it's the first time that we see each other.
3: Yes, that's true. Nice to meet you.
2: Nice
3: personally.
2: To meet you. How are you doing? And well, I know that you... How is Masia? How you tell us a little bit about it.
3: Good morning to everyone. So I'm from Gasporto. A Portuguese NGO, as you said. We are in Masia since 2002. In that year is the first year of Gasporto in Portugal as well. Mm. We went to do missions in Xai-Xai and Vila da Masia, but we understood that in Masia there were more needs, so we decided to stay only in Masia.
2: In Masia.
3: Yes.
2: Okay. Well, Mozambique is big. Why only in Masia?
3: Because we don't have so much money to...
2: to expand.
3: Yes.
2: Okay, but, well... Let's now talk about the project, all the projects that I know you, well, off the record, you were saying that the Gasporto have three main projects.
3: Yes.
2: Well, can you walk through the two and then we'll go deeper to the one that brought you here?
3: Yes. In fact, I said three and it's true, and but we are now beginning our fourth, so I will go to the fourth. We have... a project that helps orphan children. We help them in all the dimensions of their lives, alimentation, houses, mm-hmm. education, and we have some young people studying now in Maputo, in the universities. Okay. They grow up with us.
2: Okay.
3: We have projects in primary schools. We have centers... where we give small classes to only 20 children at a time. Mm-hmm. And we have Puka Ufamba that we will speak now today. Yes. Mm-hmm. And our new project, it will be to an employee center. We will do courses and workshops to young adults to help them to find a job, because there are a lot of people that don't have a job in Masia.
2: Okay. Well, and those people will come from the orphanage you are working with? Not exactly?
3: Some of them will be, and some will be new people that we will find in Masia that they need a job, and we will help.
2: Okay. Wow. Well, let's now talk about the Puka Ufamba, nutritional rehabilitation center. Explain us a little bit about the mission and, how is it going in supporting the babies and the families? And how do you identify also mm-hmm. the babies?
3: Okay. So we have Puka Ufamba since 2007. Puka Ufamba, it means levanta-te e anda.
2: It's okay.
3: It's grow up and walk in Xangana, and it's what we do. We help babies to live. In fact, we work with the health center, small hospital, and they send us the babies. We don't find them. It's the health center that send us the babies with nutritious deficiencies. Mm-hmm. Sorry. So in our center, we teach the mothers or godmothers,
2: the caregivers.
3: Mm-hmm. We teach them how to feed the babies and how to take care of them. Mm-hmm. And we give all the milk, soups, and porridge to the babies, to them to grow up. So we have a small mashamba, small farm. And we have milk in power to give to them.
2: Oh, all right. So you said you work with the local health center.
3: Yes.
2: So you have a kind of, maybe coordination, collaboration with them. So all the babies that you give them support are all from Masia?
3: From all the district.
2: Okay.
3: We support babies from Masia, from Bilene, and from a village far away. We pay the transportation to the caregivers because they are really poor. And if we don't pay Chapa, the transport, they won't come. So we facilitate all the transportation, but it's for all the district, not only for Masia.
2: Okay. Wow. And can you share, you have been working for a while on this project. So can you share some success stories?
3: Yes.
2: Maybe two or three maximum success stories your job had an impact with.
3: We have thousands of stories, in fact. I can speak about José and Fátima. So José was born with HIV, like his mother, and his mother died in a very young age. So the caregiver was his grandmother. And he was born also with a problem in the penis. Sometimes people don't accept babies when they born unhealthy.
2: Mm-hmm.
3: I had a photo, and he was the
2: small baby still.
3: Yes. He was the size of my hand. Really, really. I never saw a baby so small. But with us, he grew up. We work a lot with the grandmother. We went to the hospital of Shai Shai with them, and and here to the Center Hospital of Maputo as well. We support all the recovery and also the operation to the penis. And now he will start the school.
2: Okay, how old is José now?
3: 5 or 6.
2: Wow, and he's healthy?
3: Yes.
2: He's good?
3: Yes.
2: And you spoke also about Fátima.
3: Fátima, yes. This is my...
2: Your favorite one.
3: Yes, it was very... This is very personal.
2: Mm-hmm.
3: So, Fátima... I was in Portugal during a month, and we have weekly meetings, and they say to me, look, Anna, there's a mother here. We don't know how to do with her because she needs to go to the hospital because Fátima is really, really in bad state. She needs to be in the hospital. Mm-hmm. But every time that we every day mother goes away go. She came back home. We don't understand why. And the nurses are, they don't know what to do as yeah. well. And when I came back to Macia, they said, look, this is the mothers of Fatima. Good luck. You. Okay. And I thought, okay, good luck for me. Let's go.
2: Okay.
3: I sit with mother and I said, why? We want to help you, but now you have to stay in hospital. And after a week or two, we'll go to Pfukofamba and we will help you. But now you have to stay in the hospital with Fatima. Mm-hmm. And she didn't speak anything to me.
2: Mm-hmm.
3: I just sat with her like for 1 hour. I said, I want to go. Tell me what's going on.
2: Mm-hmm.
3: And after a while, she said, the problem is that my mother is dying at home. She is with HIV as well, but she's in really bad state and no one takes care of her, just me. So I said, okay, I will go with you to the hospital and let's talk with a psychologist. And she explained that now we have to save Fatima's life. I said, you stay here, I will come here every day and you can go home every day and I will take care of Fatima during that time.
2: How old was Fatima?
3: 7 months, but she looks like 2 or 3.
2: Oh.
3: And I take my word. The first time I go to visit Fatima's mother in the hospital, her eyes sparkling because she believes me. She understands that I will stay with her during all the process. Mm-hmm. And she accepts that help after some months and after some weeks. She left the hospital mm-hmm. and she goes to Pfukofamba.
2: Mm-hmm.
3: We accompany all the growth of Fatima. And now, some years later, she had a daughter. And that daughter has my name now.
2: Oh.
3: She's my Shara.
2: Oh.
3: Because she's really thankful for our work. Okay. And I will never forget that family.
2: So how is Fatima doing now? How old is she?
3: Now she's in Maputo. Her mother lives now in Maputo.
2: Mm.
3: And she's 5 or 6 as well.
2: And healthy too.
3: And healthy. And the new children, the Ana Claudia is my name, like me.
2: Okay.
3: She was born without HIV.
2: Okay.
3: And Fatima born with HIV. But now mother learned in Pufuka that if she takes the meds during the pregnancy, mm-hmm. the baby will born healthy. And the new children has not HIV.
2: Wow. So we can feel also the impact that your work, that this, your associate, I mean, your NGO is doing. And

0: and they would like to be sponsors to help this project. What to do? How to do? How to reach you?
1: So they can reach me by email or by phone. 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They can visit our site or our social networks as well. It's Gasporto. And they can call me. I can give my number
0: possible.
1: Yes, 85821 3335.
0: Okay, so 8582
1: 13335.
0: Okay, so through this number, the WhatsApp or call.
1: I have another number in WhatsApp.
0: Okay, so which one do you prefer most?
1: WhatsApp, it's better.
0: So
1: fact,
0: let us provide the WhatsApp number,
1: yes,
0: too.
1: So with Portugal number, so 00351
0: 933 560 859
1: Yes.
0: So through this number, it's Anna Souza's
1: WhatsApp
0: number. You can repeat the number, the last one.
1: So 00351 933 560 859
0: Mm-hmm. So through this number, you can get in touch with Anna. Will get it in touch with Gasporto. She's the manager of the project, and you can also contribute. So let us understand, for the people who are at home, you also get the message. How does this help will directly impact on the well-being of the babies and also on the development of those babies?
1: This is a project where we really save lives. These babies will die without this milk because or they don't have a mother or the mother can't feed them. We know that the maternal milk is the best, but these babies don't have that milk. So if they don't have food, they will die. It's simple as that. So this money will directly to found this center. Mm-hmm. Since the beginning, we saved more than 1,000 babies in the districts.
0: Okay.
1: Now we have 30 babies at each time, but we have to say no to some babies because we don't have milk to feed everyone, which is really devastating because we know that if they don't go to Pfuka, they don't have any other center near to ask help. So it's really a matter of saving lives. We really do a good job. People can visit our center, can talk with the caregivers, can feel what we do, and can see. We invite everyone to visit our center to see that it's a really honest work and really important as well.
0: Is it in the village?
1: Yes, it's inside the health center.
0: Ah, inside the health center in,
1: yes,
0: the village of
1: Macia.
0: Okay, so you said something real that really

0: got it now. It will be easier for you to have, I see here, the Pucofamba, Kukula, and the Crescer de Mãos Dadas. Okay, so Kukula is?
1: Is the, our centers in primary schools.
0: Okay.
1: We have five. Every school asks us to be there, but for we start with two, and now we are in five schools. But the main goal is to grow up that project as well.
0: Okay.
1: The needs in Marcia are a lot.
0: A lot. We can see and we can feel it. Well, we'll keep on bringing more information on this project, well, the Pucofamba project. And we know that it's important to save lives, and we can, if we can contribute, so let us do it. Well, thank you so much, Ana Souza, for coming and for sharing this impactful work that the Gasporto is doing here in Mozambique, and we hope you expand it to more other districts of the country. Well, dear listener, it's now 7 minutes to 10, and to have Berta Madima with the news bulletin. We had here, well, this talk show, this conversation with Ana Souza from Gasporto, and well, an NGO operating in Marcia. They are doing this very good work, which I would like to visit one of these days. I believe that you also, dear listener, let's do a group and visit the center. Why not? That would be really great. So make sure that you stay right there with us.

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4: The Bulletin of Mozambican News is read by Berta Madime.
5: The IMF has ended an assessment of Mozambique's financing request as the country seeks to recover from the economic slowdown and strengthen the stability of the public finances. The institution believes that the Mozambican economy is gradually recovering, but warns that significant risks related to debt, inflation, and international contests persist. The announcement was made during the weekend following the IMF mission that visited Mozambique between June the 8th and 12th and discussed with authorities the country's economic prospects and the conditions necessary for a possible new financial support to the country. Remember that Mozambique paid in full a debt that the country had with the IMF for more than $700 million some months ago. Mozambique's President Daniel Chapo, who has promulgated the cybersecurity law and the cybercrime law, also aiming at safeguarding citizens. The state and also data protection with penalties for offenses reaching out to 160 minimum wages. In a statement, the presidency said that the Mozambican head of state promulgated the cybersecurity law, which seeks to guarantee the cybersecurity of citizens, institutions, and state while ensuring the protection of data in the country, including networks, information systems, and critical infrastructure.

0: cyberspace. In the same decree, President Daniel Chap also promulgated a cybercrime law, which strengthens the prevention, investigation, and the punishment of crimes committed in the digital sphere in Mozambique. Both laws were previously approved by the Mozambican Parliament, and the government had explained that the cybersecurity law provides for the creation of a regulatory body to oversee compliance and sanction violations with penalties of up to 160 minimum wages, while ensuring the security of the state networks and information systems in Mozambique. You're listening to Maputo Corridor Radio, the English service of Radio Mozambique. The country saves costs by 40% in the purchase line, which will allow the countries to acquire the vehicles locally. The information was provided in Maputo by the Minister of Transport and Logistics, João Matombe, following the Council of Ministers' decision authorizing the government to launch an international public tender to select a partner to enable the construction of a railway line in Mozambique. The Minister of Transport and Logistics was speaking at a meeting held with representatives of the Federation of Economic Associations of Mozambique with the framework of the public-private dialogue. You're listening to Maputo Corridor Radio, the English service of Radio Mozambique. Also during the weekend, people with albinism marched in Maputo for inclusion, equal opportunities and access to sunscreen. It's a project considered essential for prevention of skin cancer. The initiative is part of the celebrations for the International Albinism Awareness Day observed on June the 13th and aimed to draw attention to the challenges that continue to affect a segment of the population. Armed with signs and slogans, the participants marched through various streets of the Mozambique capital to denounce the various social stigma that they undergo, discrimination and difficulties in access employment that they still face. And to close this night, the Minister of Economy, Basilio Moat, will participate this Monday in the program Cartas da Mesa, broadcast at 8 p.m. on Radio Mozambique, the Portuguese service, and its network of provincial stations. The interview, lasting approximately an hour, delves deeply into the government's activities of today, and journalist Simon Cabo will ask the questions about policies to boost industry, commerce, and tourism, as well as priority for achieving economic independence and strategies for strengthening the economy, among other topics. And the weather forecast today and tomorrow is going to be 26 degrees Celsius maximum, with the minimum at 16. Make sure that you stay connected, updated, and in connection. A good day and goodbye for now.
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0: So if you are a Portuguese speaker, the app is already in the Portuguese language. You have to download it from the App Store on iOS and on the Play Store on Android. So once you download it, the app will have an onboarding journey which will teach you about how to use it and what you can do. Currently, the app has dictionaries, modules, categories, as well as quizzes for practicing. In less than 45 days, we have 1,600 users using the app, and they have solved over 3,000. We've definitely reached some of the users that we intended to in the beginning. We've seen someone say that, "I couldn't speak with my grandma, but thanks to this, I have a resource that I can connect with my grandma." We've seen people from abroad saying that, "I always wanted to connect with the language and the cultures of my origin country, and with this, I can now try and understand it." A percentage of the users of the app are from other countries and continents altogether. So we have people from Berlin, from Madrid, from Australia, New Zealand, from Asia. We have people from Brazil. We have people from North America. So I believe that this is the platform that has the greatest number of Shangana and Makua speakers, students, because we currently have about 1,600 of them.
1: That's the voice of Ivan Bila, a Mozambican entrepreneur and founder of the local language translation app. They are working with Shangana.

From local favorites to kitchen secrets, quick bites to full-on feast, we're serving it hot, fresh, and full of flavor. So grab your spoon, bring your appetite, and let's turn up the heat in the kitchen. Culinary Corner. Taste the vibe.

0: So if you are a Portuguese speaker, the app is already in the Portuguese language. You have to download it from the App Store on iOS and on the Play Store on Android. So once you download it, the app will have an onboarding journey which will teach you about how to use it and what you can do. Currently, the app has dictionaries, modules, categories, as well as quizzes for practicing. In less than 45 days, we have 1,600 users using the app, and they have solved over 3,000. We've definitely reached some of the users that we intended to in the beginning. We've seen someone say that, "I couldn't speak with my grandma, but thanks to this, I have a resource that I can connect with my grandma." We've seen people from abroad saying that, "I always wanted to connect with the language and the cultures of my origin country, and with this, I can now try and understand it." A percentage of the users of the app are from other countries and continents altogether. So we have people from Berlin, from Madrid, from Australia, New Zealand, from Asia. We have people from Brazil. We have people from North America. So I believe that this is the platform that has the greatest number of Shangana and Makua speakers, students, because we currently have about 1,600 of them.
1: That's the voice of Ivan Bila, a Mozambican entrepreneur

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Learn about trade, development projects, cultural exchange, and how countries around the world are partnering with Mozambique. Tune in Saturday, 10:05 a.m. and catch repeat 5 p.m. on Maputo Cordal Radio.

So if you are a Portuguese speaker, the app is already in the Portuguese language. You have to download it from the App Store on iOS and on the Play Store on Android. So once you download it, the app will have an onboarding journey which will teach you about how to use it and what you can do. Currently, the app has dictionaries, modules, categories, as well as quizzes for practicing. In less than 45 days, we have 1,600 users using the app, and they have solved over 3,000. We've definitely reached some of the users that we intended to in the beginning. We've seen someone say that, "I couldn't speak with my grandma, but thanks to this, I have a resource that I can connect with my grandma." We've seen people from abroad saying that, "I always wanted to connect

0: the language and the cultures of my origin country, and with this I can now try and understand it. A percentage of the users of the app are from other countries and continents altogether. So we have people from Berlin, from Madrid, from Australia, New Zealand, from Asia. We have people from Brazil. We have people from North America. So I believe that this is the platform that has the greatest number of Shangana and Makua speakers, students, because we currently have about 1,600 of them.
1: That's the voice of Ivan Bila, a Mozambican entrepreneur and founder of the local language translation app. They are working with Shangana, Makua, and Lo.
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1: A good day for you, dear listener of Maputo Corridor Radio. Welcome to Inzaba. This is your magazine of current affairs. It's the first, actually, for this week, in which we are going to bring you the highlights of what happened, not only today, but throughout the weekend. Many stories have happened. My name is Berta Mandima. This is your press. This is your magazine of current affairs, Inzaba. And in the upcoming 15 minutes, we are going to be together for updates and information. Today, we talk about Mozambique abstaining for assigning a charter in Ghana. You're going to understand more about that and other stories just after this news.
2: Coming next, the news.
1: The Bulletin of Mozambican News is read by Berta Madime. The IMF has ended an assessment of Mozambique's financing request as the country seeks to recover from the economic slowdown and strengthen the stability of the public finances. The institution believes that the Mozambican economy is gradually recovering, but warns that significant risks related to debt, inflation, and international contests persist. The announcement was made during the weekend following the IMF mission that visited Mozambique between June the 8th and 12th and discussed with authorities the country's economic prospects and the conditions necessary for a possible new financial support to the country. Remember that Mozambique paid in full a debt that the country had with the IMF for more than $700 million some months ago. Mozambique's President Daniel Chap, who has promulgated the cybersecurity law and the cybercrime law, also aiming at safeguarding citizens, the state, and also data protection with penalties for offenses reaching out to 160 minimum wages. In a statement, the presidency said that the Mozambican head of state promulgated the cybersecurity law, which seeks to guarantee the cybersecurity of citizens, institutions, and state while ensuring the protection of data in the country, including networks, information systems, and critical infrastructure cyberspace. In the same decree, President Daniel Chap also promulgated the cybercrime law, which strengthens the prevention, investigation, and the punishment of crimes committed in the digital sphere in Mozambique. Both laws were previously approved by the Mozambican Parliament, and the government had explained that the cybersecurity law provides for the creation of a regulatory body to oversee compliance and sanction violations with penalties of up to 160 minimum wages, while ensuring the security of the state networks and information systems in Mozambique. You're listening to Maputo Corridor Radio, the English service of Radio Mozambique. The country says it wants to reduce costs by 40% in the purchase of buses. The objective is to reduce costs by 40% through the installation of a bus assembly line, which will allow the countries to acquire the vehicles locally. The information was provided in Maputo by the Minister of Transport and Logistics, João Matombe, following the Council of Ministers' decision authorizing the government to launch an international public tender to select a partner to enable the construction of a railway line in Mozambique. The Minister of Transport and Logistics was speaking at a meeting held with representatives of the Confederation of Economic Associations of Mozambique with the framework of the public-private dialogue. You're listening to Maputo Corridor Radio, the English service of Radio Mozambique. Also during the weekend, people with albinism marched in Maputo for inclusion, equal opportunities and access to sunscreen. It's a project considered essential for prevention of skin cancer. The initiative is part of the celebrations for the International Albinism Awareness Day observed on June the 13th and aimed to draw attention to the challenges that continue to affect a segment of the population. Armed with signs and slogans, the participants marched through various streets of the Mozambique capital to denounce the various social stigma that they undergo, discrimination and difficulties in access employment that they still face. And to close this night, the Minister of Economy, Basilio Moat, will participate this Monday in the program Cartas da Mesa, broadcast at 8 p.m. on Radio Mozambique, the Portuguese service, and its network of provincial stations. The interview, lasting approximately an hour, delves deeply into the government's activities of today, and journalist Simon Cabo will ask the questions about policies to boost industry, commerce, and tourism, as well as priority for achieving economic independence and strategies for strengthening the economy, among other topics. And the weather forecast today and tomorrow is going to be 26 degrees Celsius maximum, with the minimum at 60. Make sure that you stay connected, updated, and in connection with this radio station. A good day and goodbye for now. Those were the news radio here in the house of Maputo Corridor Radio, the English service of Radio Mozambique. Just like we told you, the stories for today, not only kick off of the public edition of about 200 destroyed, as from the second semester of May, in the city of Minister of State Administration and Public Function in Osasio in Pisa, who guarantees that most of the parts of this job are already put into place.
3: E como se pode ver, não se está a falar de novas infraestruturas, está-se a falar de reparar infraestruturas. 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
1: Well, according to Minister in Pisa, the infrastructures include the government and also district and provincial buildings, as well as secretariats and residences. On the other hand, the General Inspection of Mineral Resources and Energy in Mozambique, specifically in Cabo Delgado, is expected to reinforce in the upcoming day the fiscalization against the illegal sale of liquid fuels in a formal market. It's an action that comes after the resistance of the operators in abiding by the norms and increase of the commerce in the informal sector of liquid fuels in the communities. According to the head of the Department of Inspection in the Fiscalization of Electric Energy and Fuels in IGREM, Bernardino Bernard.
4: Sentimos que ainda prevalecem pessoas a comercializarem o combustível, daí que vamos já para outra ação a partir de recolha do combustível comercializado e responsabilização dos próprios comerciantes.
1: Bernardino Bernardo is the head of the Department of Inspection in the Fiscalization in the Electrical Energy and Fuels in the General Inspection of Mineral Resources and Energy in the capital in the northern region of Mozambique. You're listening to Maputo Corridor Radio, the English service of Radio Mozambique. These are the updated stories that we are bringing throughout in Zaba, but not the only ones. Well, during the weekend, the National Investigation Service, CERNIC, apprehended almost 4 tons of synthetic drugs called fentanyl at the Mozambique International Airport, at the Maputo International Airport. The drugs were declared to the authorities as multivitamins, and they were stored in 50 boxes in the installations of a private company. And according to the spokesperson of CERNIC, Hilario Loli, this happened throughout the weekend.
5: Estas drogas são extremamente potentes. Da vigilância operativa posicionada no aeroporto para a detenção dos indivíduos que viriam levantá-la, constatou-se que os mesmos desencadearam mecanismos de recrutar funcionários das alfândegas para o seu levantamento.
1: That was Hilario Lola. He is the spokesperson of CERNIC in Mozambique, and he was talking about the drugs that were found. It's almost 4 tons of drugs that were found at the International Airport of Maputo. This happened on the 7th of this month, and these drugs were coming from India with escalation in Doha in Qatar.

0: You're listening to Mapuche Corridor Radio, the English service of Radio Mozambique. As usual, we go around the world to find out the stories that are making the country, but this time abroad. In Accra, Ghana, Mozambique had to abstain from adoption of the African Charter on Family Sovereignty and Values, citing logistical challenges and legislative schedule constraint. We understand more about this event that took place in Accra, Ghana. It's the fourth African Interparliamentary Conference, in which Mozambique explained that there is still more time needed for this topic to be addressed by Mozambican Parliament and Mozambican people, and therefore a later signing of the event might take place.
1: Regarding the Charter on Families, Sovereignty and Values, whose purpose and merit we fully recognize, we regret to inform you, Your Excellency, that due to purely logistical and legislative scheduling constraint, the Parliament of Mozambique did not have timely advance access to the content of this document. As Your Excellency is aware, the relevance and sensitivity of the matters addressed in the aforementioned charter require, in light of our legal framework and institutional practice, proud and necessary consultation, socialization, and joint review between the Mozambican Parliament, the government, and the competent authorities of Mozambique. In view of the foregoing, and moved by the deepest spirit of respect and commitment to the principles of this document, we most respectfully request, Your Excellency, that the signing of the charter by Mozambique take place posterior. We propose that the formal act of signing that take place immediately following the proper internal socialization and processing of the document within our country, and that it may be carried out through most expeditious and appropriate diplomatic channels.
0: You're listening to Mapuche Corridor Radio. My name is Berta Madim, and that was Mozambique's point of view when it comes to the 4th African Interparliamentary Conference and the African Charter on a Family, which is going to be signed maybe later as the government is still evaluating its progressive view time. Kicking off with Radio Mozambique's headlines, we'd say that Basile Mohati is going to be welcomed at Cartas na Mesa. They also say that Canada and Bosnia and Herzegovina fought yesterday for Group B matches at the 2026 World Cup. CDA advocates for transport integration to increase competitiveness, while Brazilian Prime Minister advocates for reducing the distance to health facilities to combat maternal and infant mortality. We close with President of the Republic guaranteeing commitment to the investigation into the assassination of Dom Osório Sitora. You are also listening to the stories coming from IAIM, which is the information service in the country. They tell us that IMF has concluded assessment of Mozambique's financing request, while also telling us that the return of the Big Five to the country is going to improve the situation of biodiversity. President Chapo welcomed children to a festive atmosphere in Ponta Vermelha during the weekend, while also European Union and Mozambique strengthened partnership after the Global Gateway Forum. The president is enacting now the law for the national payment system. Well, you can read this result of AIM, which is the information service of the country, and AGE Informação de Mozambique. We now have Club of Mozambique, which tells you that President Chapo has promulgated the law for payments, while Bouwani says it will revoke duats on Ito plots to benefit local youth. It is said by the mayor. And Middle East fuel crisis keeps Mozambican fishermen ashore. South Africa's IDC weighs acquisition of South 32's 63% stake in Nozal Aluminium, while biofuels could help mitigate fuel price volatility. This is said by the Mozambican minister of environment. We're also telling you that Africa's Catholic bishops call for urgent investigation into the murder of Dom Osório Sitora Afonso, and also Traffic restrictions on Edward Mondlane are ongoing until August the 30th. The third service we're going to read from is a Club of Mozambique, in which we are talking to you about Mozambican President urging investment in ocean literacy for Africa's blue future, while the World Bank has downgraded Palop growth outlook amid Middle East conflict. It has cut Mozambican forecast at almost 1%. While the port of Maputo has increased mineral storage capacity, while Mozambican Labor Minister has urged for responsible use of AI at the time while digital transition should create opportunities, not new forms of harm. While Mozambique, digitalization of public archives required qualified personnel, while the Mozambique power output rebounded 9% on the back of rainfall in quarter one. That was the press review time here in the House of Maputo Corridor Radio with me, Berta Madim, bringing stories making the front pages of the news information in the country. Now, we are going to be together up until the end. As Inzava ends, we are still together at the full bulletins of the news. Thank you very much for being faithful and to be in the company of Maputo Corridor Radio. A good day for you, and goodbye for now.
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0: chum. I was chum. I was chum. I was chum. I was chum. I was chum.
1: Give hip hop a dog. 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
1: The bulletin of the news is read by Glazio Rombe. The President of the Republic, Daniel Sharp, has promulgated the end order with the publication of the law creating the Development Bank of Mozambique. A presidential statement says that the promulgation of the law marks the culmination of the legislative process and fulfills the commitments made in the head of state's inauguration speech, in which he reaffirmed his determination to promote inclusive development accessible to all Mozambicans. The document also indicates that it is in this context that President Sharp announced the creation of the Development Bank of Mozambique with the mission of structuring financing and driving strategic projects for the country's progress. The African Center for Disease Control and Prevention calls for the greater involvement from the regional community and for strengthened cross-border cooperation in the fight against Ebola. This appeal was made in the Ethiopia capital Addis Ababa at the emergency meeting of the advisory board of the African Center for Disease Control and Prevention, an event chaired by the board's president and director general of the National Institute of Health, Eduardo Samgudu. During the extraordinary session, the board analyzed the evolution of the epidemiological situation and noted that the Ebola outbreak continued to spread in an environment marked by insecurity and consequent population movements. The Democratic Republic of Congo remains the epicenter of the Ebola outbreak with 782 cases and 181 deaths, according to data released today by the Congolese health authorities. Uganda has also recorded cases of Ebola with 19 infections and 2 deaths. This bulletin of the news comes to you from Apotecorda Radio, the English language service of Radio Mozambique. We now follow the updates of the 4-day of action of the FIFA World Cup 2026 with Beluario Makamo.
2: Good afternoon, Clasio Rombe. Good afternoon, listeners of MCR. This is the sports news by me, Beluario Silvestre. The highlights go to the FIFA World Cup 2026, in which Germany produced one of the standout performances of the tournament so far, crushing Curaçao 7-1. Young midfielder Jamal Musiala played a key role in the emphatic victory, while Bayern Munich players reached a record 8 World Cup goals. Ivory Coast Marc Terra returned to the World Cup in a dramatic fashion, edging Ecuador 1-0 thanks to a stoppage time winner from Amad Diallo. Sweden moved to the top of Group F after a convincing 5-1 victory over Tunisia, with Yassine Ayar scoring twice. Meanwhile, Scotland supporters turned Boston into a sea of tartan as they celebrate their 1-0 win over Haiti, with many fans also taking in a baseball game at the iconic Fenway Park. Elsewhere, Iraq coach Graham Arnold says his team can shock the world after leading the nation to its first World Cup appearance since 1986. Looking ahead to today's features, Spain will face Cape Verde, Belgium take on Egypt, Saudi Arabia meet Uruguay, while Iran will play New Zealand. These matches will mark the opening games in Group G and H. In other news, a Somali referee who was unable to enter the United States for tournament will still receive full compensation from FIFA. And the Uruguay squad has finally arrived in the United States after travel delays, just in time for their opening match against Saudi Arabia. Thus is the latest in sports today, brought to you by Maputo Corda Radio. My name is Beluario Silvestre.
1: And the maritime authorities in Yemen has rescued 27 passengers and crew members from a vessel that had broken down 4 days earlier in the Arabian Sea. The passengers were rescued during a search and rescue operation in response to a distress call. According to local authorities, the 27 people on board are Yemen nationals. To end this bulletin of the news, here's the forecast about the city for tomorrow, which is expected to be mostly cloudy. The high could be at 27 and the low at 22 degrees Celsius. This brings us to the end of the news.
2: Chako Tambe. It's now 6 minutes past 4 o'clock in Mozambique. It's now 6 minutes past 4 o'clock in South Africa. Zimbabwe and Eswatini, good afternoon and welcome to this third part of our transmission today, Monday, the 15th of June, 2026. My thanks to you, Claes Yorkulanu, Daniel Rombe, for the Bulletin of Mozambique News of today, date in which in 1921, on June 15, 1921, Basie Coleman became the first African-American woman to earn a pilot's license and able to train in the United States because of her racial discrimination. She studied in France. Her achievement became a symbol of black excellence and inspired people across the African diaspora. Also on this date in 1976 was the day before the historic Soweto uprising. Yeah, we'll be bringing more details tomorrow about this event. On the evening of 15th June, thousands of black students in Soweto were preparing demonstrations against the apartheid government's policy of enforcing Afrikaners in schools. The uprising that began on June 16 became a turning point in the struggle against apartheid. Also on this date, it's observed a Global Wind Day, which has growing relevance in Africa as countries such as South Africa, Kenya, and Morocco expand renewable energy projects. It's now 7 minutes. I'm coming up to 8 minutes past 4 o'clock in Mozambique. My name is Belwario Silvestre. I'm your host, of course, until I precisely 2100 hours time, we shall sign off. So let me kick off my transmission of today with a song from the album Take Me Home. And the song is also called Take Me Home by Fresh Ground.

Check what time. It's of course now. It's now 5 minutes. I mean, 12 minutes past 4 o'clock in Mozambique. These are kicking off. My transmission of today. These are third part of my transmission of today. Tuesday. I mean, it's Monday, the 15th of June, 2020. Six with a beautiful song, "Take Me Home," from the album of the same name by one of the top South African band, Fresh Ground. They are based in Cape Town. And brought us that wonderful song. It's now 14 minutes past 4 o'clock in Mozambique. Just so you know, 16 or 8, I'll be bringing you some international top news headlines that mark today's date. 17 after hours, will be joined here by Clancy Rombe with the news of today. 17 after 8, Dino Bravo will be in the house, of course, with his mixes until 6 o'clock. Time, we're going to bring you the first edition of our rock news program, Rock Full Time, which goes up until exactly 7 o'clock at time, and which Clancy Rombe will join us for the last time today with our brother of Mozambican news. And after being in South Africa, from where I brought you a song, "Take Me Home" by Fresh Ground, this is how I come back home. 14 minutes past 4 o'clock at Mozambique.

0: So 25 for midnight, 18 minutes past 4 o'clock in Mozambique. What a beautiful song by a 86-year-old singer. Justino Backbone right here in Maputo. And brought us one of his latest songs. It's called Basi Sambilu, in which he appeals everyone, of course, to take control of our emotions and love each other. It's now 19 minutes, coming up to 19 minutes past 4 o'clock in Mozambique. If you guys are driving, if you're driving back home or going somewhere else, please make sure you do it carefully so that you can get to your destination peacefully. 12 minutes only to 16:30, time in which, like I said before, we have some top news headlines, some top international news headlines of today, right here on 105.9 FM, Maputo Corridor Radio, the English Language Service of Radio Mozambique. And this is how we move on. After Basi Sambilu, Clean Up Your Heart by Justino Baka, this is how I play your song, Ready or Not. Here we go. By Fugees and Lauryn Hill. It's now coming up at 20 minutes past 4 o'clock in Mozambique. I wish you all the best and a happy listening wherever you are, whatever else you are doing. I'll be doing my best, of course, to provide you with songs that I believe you like most. But in case of you not being happy, just text me so I can play you something different. The number is full available for us until 4 o'clock. I mean, 9 o'clock at time, Rouge, I'll sign off.
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0: Good afternoon to you, enjoy yourself.

Chaco time is not coming up 24 minutes right after 4 o'clock. It was a big Fugees. It's an American hip-hop group known for blending rap, soul, and Caribbean influences with socially consciousness songs, of course, brought to you by your number one radio station, Town Broadcasting on 105.9 FM. Just so you know, the members of Fugees include Lowry Hill, Wycliffe Jean, and Pras Michelle. Early this year, Lowry Hill and the Wycliffe Jean performed together at the 2026 Grammy Award during a tribute to Roberta Flack and D. Angel. They closed the tribute with a Fugees classic, Killing Me Softly, creating what many saw as a mini reunion. In 2024, Pras Michelle assured Lowry Hill over the cancelled reunion tour, alleging financial misconduct and breach of contract. However, reports from March 2026, right this year, indicate that Pras Michelle dropped the lawsuit, although it was dismissed without prejudice, meaning it could theoretically be refilled later. Pras Michelle himself was convicted on multiple federal charges related to illegal lobbying and campaign finance violations. In late 2025, he received a 14-year prison sentence and is pursuing appeals. So 25 minutes past 4 o'clock in Mozambique. We have 5 minutes only to 16:30 at time on which, like I said before, we'll have some top international news headlines of today, Monday, the 15th of June, 2025. Meanwhile, let me play you one more song.

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3: Chegou Chambers, processo de 16 feitos em Moçambique. Visa, I mean, today's top news headlines. A major diplomatic breakthrough has been reported between the United States and Iran. Official says a peace agreement and ceasefire framework have been reached after months of conflict, with a formal memorandum expected to be signed in Switzerland later this week. The announcement has spread sparked optimism in the global markets. Stock markets in the United States, Europe and Asia surged following news of the United States-Iran agreement. Oil prices dropped sharply as fear of prolonged disruption in the Strait of Hormuz eased, potentially reducing inflationary pressure worldwide. Ukrainian authorities report that a large Russian drone strike at Kiev killed at least 11 people and damaged parts of the UNESCO listed Kiev Patskab Lavra monarchy complex. European leaders have condemned the attack and discussed additional sanctions against Russia. The 2026 G6 summit begins in Evin, Spain, bringing together leaders from the world's major economies. Key topics include Ukraine war, global trade, energy security, and the Middle East peace process. The 2026 FIFA World Cup remains one of the world's biggest stories. Off-field controversies include calls for FIFA to investigate an official over an alleged extremist gesture, while several football federations have criticized comments about the tournament's expansion. On the field, Sweden defeated Tunisia 5-1, and Germany recorded a convincing win over Curacao 7-1. A magnitude 6.2 earthquake struck southern Philippines, adding concerns after a deadly quake in the region just days earlier. Authorities are assessing damage and monitoring for aftershocks. Several diplomatic developments are underway, including stronger cooperation agreements between India and Slovakia and preparation for further United States-India trade talks later this month. So 28 minutes only to 5 o'clock in Mozambique. And this is how we brought you the international news headlines of today, Monday, 15th of June 2026.
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1: Ladies and gentlemen, this here's another one for the Steppers. DJ Wayne Williams, put the record on.

Dallas. Allow me to introduce my assistant engineer, ladies and gentlemen, Mr. Nate Wheeler. My other assistant engineer, Jason Majinski.

Check out time, it's now 5 minutes only. It's now 5 minutes only to 5 o'clock in Mozambique. At time, we will have Claes Yorombe with the Brother Mozambique News today. Behind one of the most successful songs by Robert Kelly or Simple R. Kelly, the song is called Happy People. Just so you know, R. Kelly is still in prison, of course, where he was sentenced to 31 years in a jail in a federal prison in the United States of America. In June 2025, his attorneys filed emergency motion claiming his safety was at risk in prison and seeking release into home detention, but it was refused, of course. One of 5 minutes only to 5 o'clock in Mozambique. Let me play you the last song of this first hour of the third part of our transmission of today, Monday, the 15th of June 2026.

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1: The bulletin of the news is ready by Glazio Rombe. The President of the Republic, Daniel Sharp, has promulgated the end order with the publication of the law creating the Development Bank of Mozambique. A presidential statement says that the promulgation of the law marks the culmination of the legislative process and fulfills the commitments made in the head of state's inauguration speech, in which he reaffirmed his determination to promote inclusive development accessible to all Mozambicans. The document also indicates that it is in this context that President Sharp announced the creation of the Development Bank of Mozambique with the mission of structuring, financing and driving strategic projects for the country's progress. The African Center for Disease Control and Prevention calls for the greater involvement from the regional community and for strengthened cross-border cooperation in the fight against Ebola. This appeal was made in the Ethiopian capital Addis Ababa at the emergency meeting of the advisory board of the African Center for Disease Control and Prevention, an event chaired by the board's president and director general of the National Institute of Health, Eduardo Samgudu. During the extraordinary session, the board analyzed the evolution of the epidemiological situation and noted that the Ebola outbreak continued to spread in an environment marked by insecurity and consequent population movements. The Democratic Republic of Congo remains the epicenter of the Ebola outbreak with 782 cases and 181 deaths, according to data released today by the Congolese health authorities. Uganda has also recorded the cases of Ebola with 19 infections and 2 deaths. This bulletin of the news comes to you from Apotecor de Radio, the English language service of Radio Mozambique. We now follow the updates of the 4 days of action of the FIFA World Cup 2026 with Beluario Makamu.
2: Good afternoon, Clasio Rombe. Good afternoon, listeners of MCR. This is the sports news by me, Beluario Silvestre. The highlights go to the FIFA World Cup 2026, in which Germany produced one of the standout performances of the tournament so far, crushing Curaçao 7-1. Young midfielder Jamal Musiala played a key role in the emphatic victory, while Bayern Munich players reached a record 8 World Cup goals. Ivory Coast Marc Terra returned to the World Cup in a dramatic fashion, edging Ecuador 1-0 thanks to a stoppage time winner from Amad Diallo. Sweden moved to the top of Group F after a convincing 5-1 victory over Tunisia, with Yassine Ayar scoring twice. Meanwhile, Scotland supporters turned Boston into a sea of tartan as they celebrate their 1-0 win over Haiti, with many fans also taking in a baseball game at the iconic Fenway Park. Elsewhere, Iraq coach Graham Arnold says his team can shock the world after leading the nation to its first World Cup appearance since 1986. Looking ahead to today's features, Spain will face Cape Verde, Belgium take on Egypt, Saudi Arabia meet Uruguay, while Iran will play New Zealand. These matches will mark the opening games in Group G and H. In other news, a Somali referee who was unable to enter the United States for tournament will still receive full compensation from FIFA. And the Uruguay squad has finally arrived in the United States after travel delays, just in time for their opening match against Saudi Arabia. Thus is the latest in sports today, brought to you by Maputo Corridor Radio. My name is Beluario Silvestre.
1: And the maritime authorities in Yemen has rescued 27 passengers and crew members from a vessel that had broken down 4 days earlier in the Arabian Sea. The passengers were rescued during a search and rescue operation in response to a distress call. According to local authorities, the 27 people on board are Yemen nationals. To end this bulletin of the news, here's the forecast Maputo seat for tomorrow, which is expected to be mostly cloudy. The high could be at 27 and the low at 22 degrees Celsius. This brings us to the end of the news.

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Check what time it is. Of course now coming up to 7 minutes past 5 o'clock in Mozambique. Good afternoon, guys, and welcome to the second hour, of course, of this third part of our transmission of today, Monday, the 15th of June, 1921, and June the 15th, 1921, Bessie Coleman became the first African American woman to earn a pilot's license. Unable to train in the United States, because of racial discrimination, she studied in France, her achievement became a symbol of black excellency and inspired people across the African diaspora. Now 6:07 past 5 o'clock in Mozambique. Just so you remember, Sentinel 3 is going to be time for Dino Bravo, who's going to join us with his mixes. So stick around for you not to miss, while I will bring you some beautiful songs that I believe you like most. But in case of you not feeling happy, I can play you something different. Just text him, okay? Let's have Do Anything for Love by Meat Loaf when it's now coming up to 9 minutes past 5 o'clock in Mozambique. Good afternoon to you, wherever you are, whatever else you're doing, enjoy yourself.

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1: Check out time, it's now 22 minutes past 5 o'clock in Mozambique. We're 8 minutes only to 17 a fated time in which Dino Bravo will join us with his mix. So stick around, we're not to miss it while I bring you some two more songs right here on 105.9 FM.

Ladies and gentlemen, it's now 29 minutes right after 5 o'clock in Mozambique. A few seconds to 17:30 time in which, like I've been announcing, we'll have Dino Bravo with his mixes. On the background, Benzana song by Kassav. Bye for now.

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3: Coming next, the news.
4: The bulletin of the news is read by Glazio Rombe. The President of the Republic, Daniel Chapo, has promulgated the end order with the publication of the law creating the Development Bank of Mozambique. A presidential statement says that the promulgation of the law marks the culmination of the legislative process and fulfills the commitments made in the head of state's inauguration speech, in which he reaffirmed his determination to promote inclusive development accessible to all Mozambicans. The document also indicates that it is in this context that President Chapo announced the creation of the Development Bank of Mozambique with the mission of structuring, financing and driving strategic projects for the country's progress. The African Center for Disease Control and Prevention calls for the greater involvement from the regional community and for strengthened cross-border cooperation in the fight against Ebola. This appeal was made in the Ethiopian capital Addis Ababa at the emergency meeting of the advisory board of the African Center for Disease Control and Prevention, an event chaired by the board's president and director general of the National Institute of Health, Eduardo Samgudu. During the extraordinary session, the board analyzed the evolution of the epidemiological situation and noted that the Ebola outbreak continued to spread in an environment marked by insecurity and consequent population movements. The Democratic Republic of Congo remains the epicenter of the Ebola outbreak with 782 cases and 181 deaths, according to data released today by the Congolese health authorities. Uganda has also recorded cases of Ebola with 19 infections and 2 deaths. This bulletin of the news comes to you from Maputo Corridor Radio, the English language service of Radio Mozambique. We now follow the updates of the 4-day of action of the FIFA World Cup 2026 with Beluario Makamo.
5: Good afternoon, Clasio Rombe. Good afternoon, listeners of MCR. This is the sports news by me, Beluario Silvestre. The highlights go to the FIFA World Cup 2026, in which Germany produced one of the standout performances of the tournament so far, crushing Curaçao 7-1. Young midfielder Jamal Musiala played a key role in the emphatic victory, while Bayern Munich players reached a record 8 World Cup goals. Ivory Coast Marc Terra returned to the World Cup in a dramatic fashion, edging Ecuador 1-0 thanks to a stoppage time winner from Amad Diallo. Sweden moved to the top of Group F after a convincing 5-1 victory over Tunisia, with Yassine Ayar scoring twice. Meanwhile, Scotland supporters turned Boston into a sea of tartan as they celebrate their 1-0 win over Haiti, with many fans also taking in a baseball game at the iconic Fenway Park. Elsewhere, Iraq coach Graham Arnold says his team can shock the world after leading the nation to its first World Cup appearance since 1986. Looking ahead to today's features, Spain will face Cape Verde, Belgium take on Egypt, Saudi Arabia meet Uruguay, while Iran will play New Zealand. These matches will mark the opening games in Group G and H. In other news, a Somali referee who was unable to enter the United States for tournament will still receive full compensation from FIFA. And the Uruguay squad has finally arrived in the United States after travel delays, just in time for their opening match against Saudi Arabia. Thus is the latest in sports today, brought to you by Maputo Corridor Radio. My name is Beluario Silvestre.
4: and the maritime authorities in Yemen has rescued 27 passengers and crew members from a vessel that had broken down 4 days earlier in the Arabian Sea. The passengers were rescued during a search and rescue operation in response to a distress call. According to local authorities, the 27 people on board are Yemen nationals. To end this bulletin of the news, here's the forecast Maputo City for tomorrow, which is expected to be mostly cloudy. The high could be at 27 and the low at 22 degrees Celsius. This brings us to the end of the news.

Check what time is. So it's now 60 minutes past 5, 6 o'clock in Mozambique. My thanks to Claire Zirkulano, Daniel Rombe for the Bulletin of Mozambique News of today, Monday, the 15th of June, 2015. So let's have that special interview with Dario Kamal, conducted by Claire Zirkulano.

0: Listener of Maputo Corridor Radio, welcome to the show right here on 105.9 FM. My name is Glazio Rombe. We are diving into a story of global impact led by one of our continent's most brilliant young minds. If you have ever wondered what the future of African diplomacy looks like, you're about to find out. Our guest today is a powerhouse. He is a prominent young Mozambican diplomat, a fierce pan-Africanist, and an advocate whose work echoes far beyond our borders. From making history as the youngest diplomat on the Youth Advisory Council of the African Union Commission to his current role as a senior diplomat with the World Diplomatic Organization, he is redefining leadership. He wears many hats. He is the Secretary General and the Country Representative of the African Youth Diplomatic Mission. He chairs the Chairperson's Committee in the Commonwealth Youth Council, and he has personally mentored over 1,500 young leaders across 70 countries in peace, security, and climate justice. Listen to our interview with the extraordinary Dario Abdullah Kamal. Dario Kamal, welcome to the show.
1: Thank you to give me the opportunity to have that conversation, that small conversation between Mozambican and non-Mozambicans residents around that will hear us today. It's a pleasure, of course, for me to have you here and to have such discussion or conversation.
2: Yeah. Become one of Mozambique's most internationally recognized young leaders. Could you tell us about your childhood in Maputo and the experience that shaped your vision for the Africa?
1: Look, first, I'm proud and blessed to be one of the most recognized young leaders around the continent and around the world. One of the most influent young leaders for the United Nations in the last 10 years. But this is just a consequence of our intention and our work and how powerful is education. This is how I want to reply regarding the my childhood. Regarding when I was growing up in Maputo City, where I born, my school, 3 de Fevereiro, and then Kitabo College, and then Portugal, and then Russia, and then Italy, France. Being around the world, studying around the world, listening to other people, understanding other people, respecting other cultures, other climates, other people, other mentality, it gave me a lot of tools to do what I'm doing. Because my vision for Africa, it's an Ubuntu vision. I'm because you are, and all together, leave no one behind. I gave all my youth time trying to develop the best way to make Africa great, to make Africans great, and believing that we can have a better day, and believing that our most powerful and important resource is the people, not the natural resource, not the gas, not the oil, not the diamonds, not the natural resource in general, but the people. And I believe that the future will be managed by young leaders from Africa. And I fight for that all my life.
2: We'll try to go deep about your professional and personal life, because you inspired many of African, you inspired and you still inspire many African youngsters. You have been healthy leadership positions in organizations such as the African Union Youth Advisory Council and the Commonwealth Youth Council. What first inspired your commitment to youth advocacy and diplomacy?
1: I trust in Bottom World, I trust in Africans, and how to help others first is to help ourselves, to empower ourselves. How to empower ourselves with education, studying, learning, understanding. Before you speak, you must deserve the place to sit on the table. After you sit on the table, you have to be capable to give the opinion. And your opinion must be based on something concrete. And this conquers that I have to be in AU, in United Nations, in Commonwealth, in ICYF, in SADC, in many other organizations that I'm dealing with, it becomes because I deserve it. Because the way that I found to support people is to help myself first. Help myself means study a lot, learn a lot, understand a lot, respect a lot. All of this is consequence of my actions, my studies, my beliefs, my dreams. Of course, I can tell you from the beginning, I wanted to be a diplomat. From the beginning, I wanted to be in international environments. But a dream is just a part. It's not all the thing. So all of that things never happen in one day, in one moment. No, I created opportunities. I have been in the places that we can make it happen. And when you participating, when you have a right network, when you participating in big meetings, when you participating, when you are trying to advocacy, not only in the table, not only in the rooms, not only in the official buildings, headquarters, but it starts when you try to change your community, your people around the place where you live, where you study, where you play football. When you start influence that people with another mentality, with a better and positive mentality, you start changing something. So I did. I did my part on that. I try my best. I figure out all the things trying to help my community. You can say that it's nothing. Just to give water to your community, just to clean the place where you are around, where you live with your neighbors. Small actions will make you great. Even when people are not seeing that you are doing these small actions, when you do it with consistency, repetitive, doing good things repetitive, these small things will expand to big things. Exactly what happened with me in 2006. We had the Paiol explosion in Machazine zone, and I was there. I was very young. We are speaking about 20 years ago. And I was there helping people, giving them soup, trying to give some kind words, trying to help. I was absolutely nothing, but I was influencing them for positive things, trying to change, give example to others to come and to help, because they are Mozambicans, they are our brothers, our sisters. And I was there. It starts calling me something inside, in my heart, that I must do something, because I saw in Machazine the reality. Not only because the explosion, how people live, how they try to survive day by day, every day. And let's start not only give words, not only give foods or clothes to that people. Let's start building something consistently to them, to change their mentalities, mentalities of others. Not to judge someone. We don't know what that people are passing, are suffering. So let's try to be kind to them. Let's try not only to be kind, to try to find alternatives to them, to help, to support each other, to give love each other. And the consequence of that, we grow up also. That people has a lot to teach us. Not everything you learn from the school, from the universities. The degrees that I have, the the PhDs, the awards that I have are nothing. And nothing when I compare that with how I helped people, how I saved lives. This is most important. And these awards, these things are just consequence of that. Exactly like that.
2: To what message would you tell the youth today?
1: Believe, keep dreaming, but it's not only about the dreams. Be persistent, fail, but move. No matter how many times you will fail, move forward. You will achieve what you want. If you really want, you will deserve it and you will achieve it. So never give up. This is the most important message that I want to give. Never give up. No matter where you are from, what you are passing right now. Trust yourself. Empower yourself with education too.
2: You are one of the few African youth who have been in more than 100 countries worldwide. Which experience or encounters have you had the greatest impact or the perspective as a global citizen and African leader?
1: Look, I have been for more than 115 countries. It's almost more than 50% of the world. And I learned that I have never to compare any country. And I try always when I go to other countries to see what they are doing good, what they are doing, in which way they are doing things. And I'm trying to import that good things from others to our country. Not to change our culture, but sometimes to change our mentality, sometimes to improve the country itself. Mozambique has a lot of things to teach others. But also Mozambique has a lot of things to learn from others. This is what I'm trying to do. First, give the best representation, being always proud to be Mozambican. I never hide that I'm Mozambican and I'm proud of Mozambique because I love my country and I will die for that land. This for me is clear. But I respect all the countries that I have been. All the countries. I don't want to say this one is the best, this one, no. They all are different, they all have different cultures. So I respect too much all of them. But I love my country and I want my country to grow up quickly. I love my country and I want my country to be the best, to be in first place. If we are competing, I want Mozambique to win always. I'm Mozambican, I'm proud Mozambican, but I respect too much other countries. And the most important is to represent very well Mozambique, to give a good impression about our country, and also try to import good things from others, to learn and to put some things we can implement here as small things. Other things take time, but at least we learn it. We have that information. This is the most important.
2: Thank you for joining my podcast radio. Your work has the focus on education, climate change, peace, security, justice, and health. Among these areas which I just mentioned, which do you believe represents the most urgent challenge facing African youth today and why?
1: All of them. We cannot dissociate because all of them are linked to the sustainable development goals and they are important. Without health, you have nothing. With climate change, all our lives can be affected. So, in the end of the day, when you see, it's important to continue that step of advocacy. It's very important. We cannot hide that. But saying that without, for example, security or peace, we will not have a stable country. Without health, as I told, we will have nothing. With bad climate, we will not produce, will not work, will not achieve nothing. So, if we see all the sustainable development goals, they are all linked. So, they are all important. We cannot say that this is most important. No, all of them are important. And we have to be perfectionists and trying to achieve and to challenge all of them.
2: is a mentor to over 1,500 young people from several countries. What are the most common concerns or aspirations you hear from the next generations or the current generation?
1: Leave no one behind. Give more opportunities for you, because we need that opportunities. We need more chances for the young people. And of course, all of them are claiming for reforms in all the countries, because people understand democracy in different ways. We don't want to import Western mindset in terms of politics. It works in Western, not here. So for Africa, it's completely different. We don't want to import political systems to our country, to our continent. We want to build our own way. We want to be really free, with freedom, with economic freedom, not dependent. Because we have all the resource, human resource, people, natural resource, land, good climate. We have everything to produce in our continent for ourselves. We don't want to be slaves forever. We feel, the young people and the young leaders, we feel that we are slavers. Or we continue looking like slavers. And no one wants to be like that. No one wants to feel like that. It's important to change. And the good thing, we are already starting changing the mindset.
2: Which is the way forward?
1: The way forward is to invest in children and to invest in education. The same way that I say that we don't want to import political systems, we need to improve our education, not with Western system education, but with our own education.
2: You have recently been appointed the Director General for Africa and the High Representative for the African Union at the National Institute of Diplomacy, Public Policy and the Regional Development of the Americas. What does this appointment represent for your personal and professional life?
1: Look, first, it's an honor, because it means that great organizations such Mercosur is the equivalent of African Union, they are looking for good experts, and it means that they respect my professional background. Because they not only trust on me, but they have an agenda that counts on me to link it more the countries of Latin America with Africa. And that's great that they trust a Mozambican guy, because I know that many people trying that position. And for me, was not a surprise, but was a honor. Not a surprise because I believe in my potential. Not a surprise because I believe that with the experience that I have, I will be able to fulfill all the job description. And Mozambique must be proud, because for my career it's good, for the diplomacy career is good. I will learn with others. I will open new doors for Africa and for Mozambique. The country must be proud. And this is, of course, consequence of all of these last 10 years that I'm doing and dealing in high level. They recognize my capacity. So I'm proud of that, of course. And the country and other Mozambicans, other young people, they must be also proud of that. That's important.
2: What are the key responsibilities that these new positions has for your professional life?
1: One more appointment in reach of my CV, but it's the same, doing my best every day, using all my skills, my Spanish language, my African language, and try to connect in all the ways, diplomatic ways, the African Union with with Latin America investors, diplomats, politics, in all the spheres, and of course trying to transfer technology and educational ways to improve both continents.
2: This opportunity opened gap for cooperation between the African continent and also the Americas, Latin America. What is your vision to strengthen this cooperation in dialogue and also in technology trust?
1: The thing that we are trying to do is to open doors in different ways for win-win, South-South cooperation, we call like that in diplomacy. It means that America have things that they can give us because they are in front, up front from some, for example, technology in agriculture, for example, tourism. They can teach us, they can give us the real lessons that we can apply. Also, they have investors. And Africa also have things that America needs to keep growing, because America is keep growing. When we are speaking about Americas, we are speaking about Argentina, Brazil, Chile, Colombia. They are countries with also natural resources, a lot of potentials, and a lot of human resources too. So it's good. We must also variate our diplomacy, not only always looking to the same countries, Saudi Arabia, Middle East, and always the Western countries. No, America has a lot to give. If we improve our business with them, it will be a win-win. They need us and we need them. We must just find the right way to cooperate. And of course, I can announce you right now that in upcoming days, I will have a meeting with our government regarding that. I will try to put on the table some opportunities from them. I already received it. Cannot tell you in specific details right now because I'm studying the dossier. I already received a list of things that can be very, very interesting for Africa and for Latin America. So let's see what's going on.
2: What are the areas Mozambique in particular can exchange experience with these Latin American countries?
1: Look, this is a good question to make to the government directly. I know exactly, I already have an idea, of course I know, but it must be, I cannot speak in the name of the government of Mozambique, but of course as a Mozambican.
2: And which proposal are you taking?
1: For example, I already told you, for example, agriculture, for example, look to Brazil in agriculture. They are one of the best countries in agriculture, for example. And for example, look to Dominican Republic. They are powerful in tourism, for example. In other countries, I cannot tell you because the government must tell themselves what they want and what they have to offer too. But I know, of course, I have an idea, and you also have a Mozambican, you have also an idea. But these are things that going directly to the table and then we discuss.
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0: Chagot, because it's now 27 minutes only to 7 o'clock in Mozambique, and that's how we had Claes Jurombe in an interview with Dario Kamal.
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4: The bulletin of the news is ready by Glazio Rambe. The President of the Republic, Daniel Chapo, has promulgated the end order with the publication of the law creating the Development Bank of Mozambique. A presidential statement says that the promulgation of the law marks the culmination of the legislative process and fulfills the commitments made in the head of state's inauguration speech, in which he reaffirmed his determination to promote inclusive development accessible to all Mozambicans. The document also indicates that it is in this context that President Chapo announced the creation of the Development Bank of Mozambique with the mission of structuring, financing and driving strategic projects for the country's progress. The African Center for Disease Control and Prevention calls for the greater involvement from the regional community and for strengthened cross-border cooperation in the fight against Ebola. This appeal was made in the Ethiopian capital Addis Ababa at the emergency meeting of the advisory board of the African Center for Disease Control and Prevention, an event chaired by the board's president and director general of the National Institute of Health, Eduardo Samgudu. During the extraordinary session, the board analyzed the evolution of the epidemiological situation and noted that the Ebola outbreak continued to spread in an environment marked by insecurity and consequent population movements. The Democratic Republic of Congo remains the epicenter of the Ebola outbreak with 782 cases and 181 deaths, according to data released today by the Congolese health authorities. Uganda has also recorded the cases of Ebola with 19 infections and 2 deaths. This bulletin of the news comes to you from Maputo Corridor Radio, the English language service of Radio Mozambique. We now follow the updates of the 4-day of action of the FIFA World Cup 2026 with Beluario Makamo.
5: Good afternoon, Clasio Rombe. Good afternoon, listeners of MCR. This is the sports news by me, Beluario Silvestre. The highlights go to the FIFA World Cup 2026, in which Germany produced one of the standout performances of the tournament so far, crushing Curaçao 7-1. Young midfielder Jamal Musiala played a key role in the emphatic victory, while Bayern Munich players reached a record 8 World Cup goals. Ivory Coast Mark Dera returned to the World Cup in a dramatic fashion, edging Ecuador 1-0 thanks to a stoppage time winner from Amad Diallo. Sweden moved to the top of Group F after a convincing 5-1 victory over Tunisia, with Yassine Ayar scoring twice. Meanwhile, Scotland supporters turned Boston into a sea of tartan as they celebrate their 1-0 win over IT, with many fans also taking in a baseball game at the iconic Fenway Park. Elsewhere, Iraq coach Graham Arnold says his team can shock the world after leading the nation to its first World Cup appearance since 1986. Looking ahead to today's features, Spain will face Cape Verde, Belgium take on Egypt, Saudi Arabia meet Uruguay, while Iran will play New Zealand. These matches will mark the opening games in Group G and H. In other news, a Somali referee who was unable to enter the United States for tournament will still receive full compensation from FIFA. And the Uruguay squad has finally arrived in the United States after travel delays, just in time for their opening match against Saudi Arabia. Thus is the latest in sports today, brought to you by Maputo Corridor Radio. My name is Beluario Silvestre.
4: And and maritime authorities in Yemen has rescued 27 passengers and crew members from a vessel that had broken down 4 days earlier in the Arabian Sea. The passengers were rescued during a search and rescue operation in response to a distress call. According to local authorities, the 27 people on board are Yemen nationals. To end this bulletin of the news, here's the forecast Maputo City for tomorrow, which is expected to be mostly cloudy. The high could be at 27 and the low at 22 degrees Celsius. This brings us to the end of the news.

Hello, Lugano! Come on, are you serious with that response? Damn, wait. I mean, Lugano, we've seen you on television. The whole world knows they are a very noisy people. So don't try to be cool just because we come from Africa. Don't be afraid that we might go back to Africa and tell them that, hey, the people in Lugano can really be savage. It's okay, we're on your side. And then, maybe some of you have never made noise in your life. And this could be a very big moment for you. This could be your coming out night. You know, hang on. And in many places here, especially where it's dark, nobody will see you. So you can scream as loud as possible because there's no ceiling to bring down. Now, I'm going to pump you up one more time, Lugano, and I want to hear the mountains shake when you scream. Are you ready? Hello, Lugano! God damn it! Trying to be cool. Okay. Now that you feel loose, I'd just like to dedicate this song to all those people we see on television who are always running and falling and hiding and scrambling and dying, running away from wars that have been started by very stark, raving, crazy men who either put themselves in power or they were there put there in power by the very people who are running away. We see them with bundles on television and we just shake our heads and sigh. I don't know what happened to us, the human beings, but we seem to have lost our sense of outrage that we had in the 60s and 70s. And now we just look at our laptop and shake our heads. But we'd like to dedicate this song especially to the people of Darfur, the people of Somalia, the people of Myanmar, Burma, the people of Sri Lanka, of Haiti, all those people in Chad and Niger, and all those people who are recovering in Chechnya, in South Africa, in Zimbabwe, in the Congo, in Angola, in Namibia, in Mozambique. Let's just wish that with a prayer that we can send out from all of you when you're at home in your bubble bath and you're really feeling good. I'm just asking you to send out a prayer for all those people out there so that maybe one day soon the people that they put in office will be there to serve them instead of serve themselves.

There's a train that comes from Namibia and Malawi. There's a train that comes from Zambia and Zimbabwe. There's a train that comes from Angola and Mozambique, from Lesotho, from Botswana, from Swaziland, from all the hinterlands of Southern and Central Africa. This train carries young and old African men who are conscripted to come and work on contract in the gold and mineral mines of Johannesburg and the surrounding provinces and metropoli. 16 hours or more a day for almost no pay.

when they are digging and drilling for that shiny, mighty, evasive stone, or when they dish that mishmash mash food into their iron plates with the iron shovel, or when they sit in their stinky, filthy, funky, flea-ridden barracks and hostels, and they think about the loved ones they may never see again, because they might already been forcibly removed from where they last left them, or wantonly murdered in the dead of night by roving and marauding gangs of no particular origin. So we are told. They think about their lands and their herds that were taken away from them with the gun and the cannon, with the collaborator and the dog and the tear gas and the poison, with the bomb and the Gatling. And when they hear that choo-choo train smoking and pushing and climbing and hustling and crying and moaning and toting, steaming and crying and moaning and pushing and grumbling and climbing and crying and screaming and screeching and they always curse and they curse the coal train. The coal train that brought them to Johannesburg. Steam and

Grazie. 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give it, give it, give it, give it, give it, give it, give it, give it, give it, give it, give it, give it, give it, give it, give it, give it, give it, give it, give it, give it, give it, give it, give it, give it, give it, give it, give it, give it, give it, give it, give it, give it, give it, give it, give it, give it, give it, give it, give it, give it, give it, give it, give it, give it, give it, give it, give it, give it, give it, give it, give it, give it, give it, give it, give it, give it, give it, give it, give it, give it, give it, give it, give it, give it, give it, give it, give it, give it, give it, give it, give it, give it, give it, give it, give it, give it, give it, give it, give it, give it, give it, give it, give it, give it, give it, give it, give it, give it, give it, give it, give it, give it, give it, give it, give it, give it, give it, give it, give it, give it, give it, give it, give it, give it, give it, give it

0: Check our time, it's now 27 minutes past 7 o'clock at Mozambique, 27 minutes past 7 o'clock at South Africa, Zimbabwe and Eswatini. We're now 3 minutes only to 19:30 time, which we're going to have a special interview with Dariu Kamal, in an interview conducted by our reporter, Claes Yorombe. So let me play you one more song before the interview.
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0: 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My name is Glazio Rombe. We are diving into a story of global impact led by one of our continent's most brilliant young minds. If you have ever wondered what the future of African diplomacy looks like, you're about to find out. Our guest today is a powerhouse. He is a prominent young Mozambican diplomat, a fierce pan-Africanist, and an advocate whose work echoes far beyond our borders. From making history as the youngest diplomat on the Youth Advisory Council of the African Union Commission to his current role as a senior diplomat with the World Diplomatic Organization, he is redefining leadership. He wears many hats. He is the Secretary General and the Country Representative of the African Youth Diplomatic Mission. He chairs the Chairperson's Committee in the Commonwealth Youth Council, and he has personally mentored over 1,500 young leaders across 70 countries in peace, security, and climate justice. Listen to our interview with the extraordinary Dario Abdullah Kamali. Dario Kamal, welcome to the show.
1: Thank you to give me the opportunity to have that conversation, that small conversation between Mozambican and non-Mozambicans residents around that will hear us today. It's a pleasure, of course, for me to have you here and to have such discussion or conversation.
2: Yeah. Become one of Mozambique's most internationally recognized young leaders. Could you tell us about your childhood in Maputo and the experience that shaped your vision for the Africa?
1: Look, first, I'm proud and blessed to be one of the most recognized young leaders around the continent and around the world. One of the most influential young leaders for the United Nations in the last 10 years. But this is just a consequence of our intention and our work and how powerful is education. This is how I want to reply regarding the my childhood. Regarding when I was growing up in Maputo City, where I born, my school, 3 de Fevereiro, and then Kitabo College, and then Portugal, and then Russia, and then Italy, France. Being around the world, studying around the world, listening to other people, understanding another people, respecting other cultures, other climates, other people, other mentality, it gave me a lot of tools to do what I'm doing. Because my vision for Africa, it's an Ubuntu vision. I'm because you are and all together, leave no one behind. I gave all my youth time trying to develop the best way to make Africa great, to make Africans greater, and believing that we can have a better day, and believing that our most powerful and important resource is the people, not the natural resource, not the gas, not the oil, not the diamonds, not the natural resource in general, but the people. And I believe that the future will be managed by young leaders from Africa. And I fight for that all my life.
2: We'll try to go deep about your professional and personal life because you inspired many of African, you inspired and you still inspire many African youngsters. You have been held here leadership positions in organizations such as the African Union Youth Advisory Council and the Commonwealth Youth Council. What first inspired your commitment to youth advocacy and diplomacy?
1: I trust in better world, I trust in Africans, and how to help others first is to help ourselves, to empower ourselves. How to empower ourselves with education, studying, learning, understanding. Before you speak, you must deserve the place to sit on the table. After you sit on the table, you have to be capable to give the opinion. And your opinion must be based on something concrete. And this conquers that I have to be in AU, in United Nations, in Commonwealth, in ICYF, in SADC, in many other organizations that I'm dealing with, it becomes because I deserve it. Because the way that I found to support people is to help myself first. Help myself means study a lot, learn a lot, understand a lot, respect a lot. All of this is consequence of my actions, my studies, my beliefs, my dreams. Of course, I can tell you from the beginning, I wanted to be a diplomat. From the beginning, I wanted to be in international environment. But a dream is just a part. It's not all the thing. So all of that things never happen in one day, in one moment. No, I created opportunities. I have been in the places that we can make it happen. And when you participating, when you have a right network, when you participating in big meetings, when you participating, when you are trying to advocacy, not only in the table, not only in the rooms, not only in the official buildings, headquarters, but it starts when you try to change your community, your people around the place where you live, where you study, where you play football. When you start influence that people with another mentality, with a better and positive mentality, you start changing something. So I did. I did my part on that. I try my best. I figure out all the things trying to help my community. You can say that it's nothing. Just to give water to your community, just to clean the place where you are around, where you live with your neighbors. Small actions will make you great, even when people are not seeing that you are doing these small actions. When you do it with consistency, repetitive, doing good things repetitive, these small things will expand to big things. Exactly what happened with me in 2026. We had the Biol explosion in Machazine zone, and I was there. I was very young. We are speaking about 20 years ago. And I was there helping people, giving them soup, trying to give some kind words, trying to help. I was absolutely nothing, but I was influencing them for positive things, trying to change, give example to others to come and to help, because they are Mozambicans, they are our brothers, our sisters. And I was there. It starts calling me something inside, in my heart, that I must do something, because I saw in Machazine the reality. Not only because the explosion, how people live, how they try to survive day by day, every day. And let's start not only give words, not only give foods or clothes to that people. Let's start building something consistently to them, to change their mentalities of others. Not to judge someone. We don't know what that people are passing, are suffering. So let's try to be kind to them. Let's try not only to be kind, to try to find alternatives to them, to help, to support each other, to give love each other. And the consequence of that, we grow up also. That people has a lot to teach us. Not everything you learn from the school, from the universities. The degrees that I have, the the PhDs, the awards that I have are nothing. Are nothing when I compare that with how I helped people, how I saved lives. This is most important. And these awards, these things are just consequence of that. Exactly like that.
2: To what message would you tell the youth today?
1: Believe, keep dreaming, but it's not only about the dreams. Be persistent, fail, but move. No matter how many times you will fail, move forward. You will achieve what you want. If you really want, you will deserve it and you will achieve it. So never give up. This is the most important message that I want to give. Never give up. No matter where you are from, what you are passing right now. Trust yourself. Empower yourself with education too.
2: You are one of the few African youth who have been in more than 100 countries worldwide. Which experience or encounters have you had the greatest impact or the perspective as a global citizen and African leader?
1: Look, I have been for more than 115 countries. It's almost more than 50% of the world. And I learned that I have never to compare any country. And I try always when I go to other countries to see what they are doing good, what they are doing, in which way they are doing things. And I'm trying to import that good things from others to our country. Not to change our culture, but sometimes to change our mentality, sometimes to improve the country itself. Mozambique has a lot of things to teach others. But also Mozambique has a lot of things to learn from others. This is what I'm trying to do. First, give the best representation, being always proud to be Mozambican. I never hide that I'm Mozambican and I'm proud of Mozambique because I love my country and I will die for that land. This for me is clear. But I respect all the countries that I have been. All the countries. I don't want to say this one is the best, this one, no. They all are different. They all have different cultures. So I respect too much all of them. But I love my country and I want my country to grow up quickly. I love my country and I want my country to be the best, to be in first place. If we are competing, I want Mozambique to win always. I'm Mozambican, I'm proud Mozambican, but I respect too much other countries. And the most important is to represent very well Mozambique, to give a good impression about our country, and also try to import good things from others, to learn and to put some things we can implement here as small things. Other things take time, but at least we learn it. We have that information. This is the most important.
2: Thank you for joining Maputo Cardo Radio. Your work has the focus on education, donative change, peace, security, justice, and health. Among these areas which I just mentioned, which do you believe represents the most urgent challenge facing African youth today and why?
1: All of them. We cannot dissociate because all of them are linked to the Sustainable Development Goals and they are important. Without health, you have nothing. With climate change, all our lives can be affected. So, in the end of the day, when you see, it's important to continue that step of advocacy. It's very important. We cannot hide that. But saying that without, for example, security or peace, we will not have a stable country. Without health, as I told, we will have nothing. With bad climate, we will not produce, will not work, will not achieve nothing. So, if we see all the sustainable development goals, they are all linked. So, they are all important. We cannot say that this is most important. No, all of them are important. And we have to be perfectionists and trying to achieve and to challenge all of them
2: as a mentor to over 1,500 young people from seven countries, what are the most common concerns or aspirations you hear from the next generations or the current generation?
1: Leave no one behind. Give more opportunities for you, because we need that opportunities. We need more chances for the young people. And of course, all of them are claiming for reforms in all the countries, because people understand democracy in different ways. We don't want to import Western mindset in terms of politics. It works in Western, not here. So for Africa, it's completely different. We don't want to import political systems to our country, to our continent. We want to build our own way. We want to be really free, with freedom, with economic freedom, not dependent, because we have all the resource, human resource, people, natural resource, land, good climate. We have everything to produce in our continent for ourselves. We don't want to be slaves forever. We feel, the young people and the young leaders, we feel that we are slavers, or we continue looking like a slavers. And no one wants to be like that. No one wants to feel like that. It's important to change. And the good thing, we are already starting changing the mindset.
2: Which is the way forward?
1: The way forward is to invest in children and to invest in education. The same way that I say that we don't want to import political systems, we need to improve our education, not with the Western system education, but with our own education.
2: Yeah, we recently been appointed the Director General for Africa and the High Representative for the African Union at the National Institute of Diplomacy, Public Policy, and the Regional Development of the Americas. What does this

0: I'm a Zambican guy, because I know that many people trying that position. And for me, was not a surprise, but was a honor. Not a surprise because I believe in my potential. Not a surprise because I believe that with the experience that I have, I will be able to fulfill all the job description. And Mozambique must be proud, because for my career it's good, for the diplomacy career is good. I will learn with others. I will open new doors for Africa and for Mozambique. The country must be proud. And this is, of course, consequence of all of these last 10 years that I'm doing and dealing in high level. They recognize my capacity. So I'm proud of that, of course. And the country and other Mozambicans, other young people, they must be also proud of that. That's important.
1: What are the key responsibilities that these new positions has for your professional life?
0: One more appointment in reach of my CV. But it's the same, doing my best every day, using all my skills, my Spanish language, my African language, and try to connect in all the ways, diplomatic ways, the African Union with Latin America, investors, diplomats, politics, in all the spheres. And of course, trying to transfer technology and educational ways to improve both continents.
1: This opportunity opened gap for cooperation between the African continent and also the Americas, Latin America. What is your vision to strengthen this cooperation in dialogue and also in technology trust?
0: The thing that we are trying to do is to open doors in different ways for win-win, South-South cooperation, we call like that in diplomacy. It means that America have things that they can give us because they are in front, up front from some, for example, technology in agriculture, for example, tourism. They can teach us, they can give us the real lessons that we can apply. Also, they have investors. And Africa also have things that America needs to keep growing, because America is keep growing. When we are speaking about Americas, we are speaking about Argentina, Brazil, Chile, Colombia. They are countries with also natural resources, a lot of potentials, and a lot of human resource too. So it's good. We must also variate our diplomacy, not only always looking to the same countries, Saudi Arabia, Middle East, and always the Western countries. No, America has a lot to give. If we improve our business with them, it will be a win-win. They need us and we need them. We must just find the right way to cooperate. And of course, I can announce you right now that in upcoming days, I will have a meeting with our government regarding that. I will try to put on the table some opportunities from them. I already received it. Cannot tell you in specific details right now because I'm studying the dossier. I already received a list of things that can be very, very interesting for Africa and for Latin America. So let's see what's going on.
1: What are the areas Mozambique in particular can exchange experience with these Latin American countries?
0: Look, this is a good question to make to the government directly. I know exactly, I already have an idea, of course I know, but it must be, I cannot speak in the name of the government of Mozambique, but of course as a Mozambican.
1: And yes, which proposal are you taking?
0: For example, I already told you, for example, agriculture, for example, look to Brazil in agriculture. They are one of the best countries in agriculture, for example. And for example, look to Dominican Republic. They are powerful in tourism, for example. Mm. other countries. I cannot tell you because the government must tell themselves what

0: they want and what they have to offer too. But I know, of course, I have an idea, and you also have, Amazamican, you have also an idea. But these are things that going directly to the table, and then we discuss.
1: Thank you, Dario Kamal, for the short lessons you gave to us and also to the listeners of Maputo Card Radio. We are hoping to have you one more time here on 105.9 FM.

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Good day, listener. Welcome to one more edition of our weekly blues news program at the Blues Train. My name is Belwario Silvestre, and Musa Jigalibu is in the sound controlling desk. Stay tuned. In today's journey, we step with the municipality of Outland de Navarro, the southwestern part of the state of Jalisco in Mexico, the birthplace of the Mexican and American guitarist Carlos Santana.

As announced before, Carlos Santana is a Mexican and American guitarist born in 1947 and rose to fame in the late 1960s and early 1970s with his brand Santana, which pioneered a fusion of rock and roll and Latin American jazz. Its sounds featured his melodic blues-based line set against Latin and African rhythms played on percussion instruments. Santana learned to play the violin at age of 5 and the guitar at age 8 under the influence of his father, a mariachi musician. His younger brother, George Santana, would also become a professional guitarist. Santana was influenced by blues musicians legends such as B.B. King, T-Bone Walker, and John Lee Hooker. Soon after he began playing guitar, he joined local bands along the Tijuana strips, where he was able to begin developing his own sound. He was also introduced to a variety of new musical influence, including jazz and folk music, and witnessed the growing of hippie movement centered in San Francisco in 1960. After several years spent working as a dishwasher in a diner and basking for a spare change, Santana decided to become a full-time musician. In 1966, he was chosen along with other musicians to form an ad hoc band to substitute for that of an intoxicated Paul Butterfield, set to play a Sunday matinee at Bill Graham Fillmore Western. Graham selected the substitute from musicians he knew primarily through his connections with the Butterfield Blues Band, Grateful Dead, and Jefferson Airplane. Santana's guitar playing caught the attention of both the audience and Graham.

During the same year, he and fellow street musicians Dave Brown, Marx Malone, and Greg Rowley formed Santana Blues Band, playing a highly original blend of Latin-infused rock, jazz, blues, salsa, and African rhythms. The band gained an immediate following on the San Francisco club circuit. Santana's band was signed by Columbia Records and went into the studio to record its first album in January 1969, finally laying down tracks in May that became its first album. Members were not satisfied with the release, dismissed drummer Bobby Livingston and added Mike Shivril, who had a strong background in both jazz and rock. The band then lost a percussionist, Marx Malone, who was charged with involuntary manslaughter. Michael Carabello was re-enlisted in his place, bringing with him an experienced Nicaraguan percussionist, Jose Shepito Arias. Major rock music promoter Bill Graham, a Latin music aficionado who had been a fan of Santana from its inception, arranged for the band to appear at the Woodstock Music and Art Festival before its debut album was even released. Its set was one of the surprises of the festival, highlighted by an 11-minute performance of a throbbing instrumental, Soul Sacrifice.

The inclusion of song Soul Sacrifice in the Woodstock film and soundtrack album vastly increased the band's popularity and introduced them to an international audience and garnered critical acclaim. The sudden success which followed put pressure on the group, highlighting the different musical direction Rowley and Santana were starting to go. Rowley, along with some of the other band members, wanted to emphasize a bass hard rock sound, which had been a key component in establishing the band from the start. Santana, however, was increasingly interested in moving beyond his love of blues and rock and wanted more jazz.

0: Choose a Dream.
1: Consolidating the interest generated by Dera Fest album and Dera highly acclaimed live performance at the Woodstock Festival in August 1969, the band followed up with their new second album, A Brushes, in September 1970. The album's mix of rock, blues, jazz, salsa, and other influence was very well received, showing a musical maturation from Dera Fest album and refining the band's early sound. A Brush included two of Santana's most enduring and well-known hits, Oye Como Va and Black Magic Woman.

A Brother spent 6 weeks at number one on the Billboard chart at the end of 1970. The album remained on the charts for 88 weeks and was certified 4-time platinum in 1986. In 2003, the album was ranked number 205 on Rolling Stone magazine's list of the 500 greatest albums of all time. In music, the band's sound fader was the support of popular Bay Area group Tower of Power Horn Section. Louis Kasga of Malu and other sessions musicians, which added to both percussion and vocals, injecting more energy to the proceedings. Santana 3 was another success, reaching number one on the album chart, selling 2 million copies and yielding the hits Everybody's Everything and No One to Depend On.

21 is a song by Latin rock band Santana from their 1971 album Santana 3. It's the second track on the first side of the LP album and was released as its second single. It was written by Mike Carabelu, Coke Escovedo, and

In early 1972, Santana and the band members started working on their fourth album, Caravanserai. When Caravanserai did emerge in 1972, it marked a strong change in musical direction toward jazz fusion. The album received critical praise, but CBS executive Clive Dev warned Santana and the band that it would sabotage the band's position as top 40 art. Nevertheless, over the years, the album would achieve platinum status. The difficulties Santana and the band went through during his period were chronicled in Ben Fong Torrey's Rolling Stone 1972 cover story, The Resurrection of Carlos Santana. In 1973, having obtained legal rights to the band's name, Santana formed a new version of the band with Armando Pereza and Chipitru Arias on percussion, Dove Rush on bass, Michael Seaver on drums, and Tom Costa and Richard Kermigo on keyboards. By this time, Bill Graham Management Company had assumed responsibility for the affairs of the group. Graham was critical for Santana's move into jazz and felt he needed to concentrate on getting Santana back into the charts with the edge, streetwise, ethnic sound that had made them famous. Santana himself was saying that the group's direction was alienating many fans. Santana, along with Tom Costa, producer Dave Robinson, and Chancellor, formed yet another version of Santana, adding vocalist Greg Walker. In 1976, album Amigos, which featured the songs Dance, Sister, Dance, and Let It Shine, had received considerable airplay on FM album-oriented blues rock stations with the instrumental Europa, and reintroduced Santana to the chart. We'll be right back.

album conceived through the late 1970s followed the same formula, although with several lineup changes. Among the new personnel who joined was current percussionist Raul Rico, who joined in early 1977. Most notable of the band's commercial efforts of this era was a version of the 1996 zombie hit She's Not Dera on the 1977 double album Moonflower. Santana recorded two solo projects in this time, Silver Dream, Golden Reality in 1979 and The Swing of Delight in 1980, which featured Herbie Hancock, Wayne Shorter, Ron Carter and Tony Williams.

More radio-friendly singles followed from Santana and the band Willing in 1981 and Hold On in 1982, both reached the top 20. Santana kicked it off at the 99s with a new album, Spirit Dancing in the Flesh, in 1990. This was followed by Milagro in 1992, a live album, Sacred Fire, in 1993, and Brothers, a collaboration with his brother George and nephew Carlos Hernandez, in 1994. But sales were relatively poor. Santana toured widely over the next few years, but there were no further new album release, and eventually he was even without a recording contract. However, Arista Records' Clive Davis, who had worked with Santana at Columbia Records, signed him and encouraged him to record a star-studded album with mostly young artists. The result was 1999 Supernatural, which included collaboration with Everlast, Rob Thomas of Matchbox 20, Eric Clapton, Lauryn Hill, Wyclef Jean, CeeLo Green, Mana, Dave Matthew, C-Poster, JBL, and others. However, the lead single was what grabbed the attention of both fans and the music industry. Smooth, a dynamic cha-cha top star number, co-written and sang by Ro Thomas of Matchbox 20, was laced throughout with Santana's guitar fills and drums. The track energy was immediately apparent on radio and was played on a wide variety of stations for months.

The Game of Love went on to win the Grammy Award for Best Pop Collaboration with Vocals. In the same year, he was inducted into the International Latin Music Hall of Fame. In early August 2003, Santana was named 15th on Rolling Stone magazine's list of the 100 greatest guitarists of all time. In 2004, Santana was honored as the Person of the Year by the Latin Recording Academy. In 2005, Herbie Hancock approached Santana to collaborate on an album again using the Supernatural formula. Possibilities was released on August 8, 2005, featuring Carlos Santana and Angelique Kidjo on

Santana's 2005 album All That I Am consists primarily of collaborations with other artists. The first single, The Pepe I'm Feeling You, was again with Michelle Branch and The Rex. Other musicians joining the mix this time included Steven Taylor of Aerosmith, Kick Helmet from Metallica, hip-hop artist, songwriter, producer Will.i.am, and guitarist, songwriter, producer George Pigeon, hip-hop reggae star Shane Paul, and R&B singer Joss Stone.

have come to an end of this week's edition of our Blues Music Program, The Blues String, which was produced and presented by me, Belwario Silvestre, with Mr. Jigalibo on Sound Controlling Desk. Goodbye.

one way or the other, so check out my message to you. 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If the scat man can do it, so can you. Everybody's saying that the scat man stutters, but does and never stutter when he sings. But what you don't know, I'm gonna tell you right now that the stutter and the scat is the same thing. Yo, I'm the scat man. 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I'm the scat man. Why should we be pleasing any politician? Reasons would try to cheat the seasons if they could. The state of the condition insults my intuition, and it only makes me crazy and hard like wood. 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As a matter of fact, don't let nothing hold you back. 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

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I'm the scat man.

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Hello, Lugano! Come on, are you serious with that response? Damn, wait. I mean, Lugano, we've seen you on television. The whole world knows they are a very noisy people. So don't try to be cool just because we come from Africa. Don't be afraid that we might go back to Africa and tell them that, hey, the people in Lugano can really be savage. It's okay, we're on your side. And then, maybe some of you have never made noise in your life. And this could be a very big moment for you. This could be your coming out night. You know, hang on. And in many places here, especially where it's dark, nobody will see you. So you can scream as loud as possible because there's no ceiling to bring down. Now, I'm going to pump you up one more time, Lugano, and I want to hear the mountains shake when you scream. Are you ready? Hello, Lugano! God damn it! Trying to be cool. Okay. Now that you feel loose, I'd just like to dedicate this song to all those people we see on television who are always running and falling and hiding and scrambling and dying, running away from wars that have been started by very stark, raving, crazy men who either put themselves in power or they were there put there in power by the very people who are running away. We see them with bundles on television and we just shake our heads and sigh. I don't know what happened to us, the human beings, but we seem to have lost our sense of outrage that we had in the 60s and 70s. And now we just look at our laptop and shake our heads. But we'd like to dedicate this song especially to the people of Darfur, the people of Somalia, the people of Myanmar, Burma, the people of Sri Lanka, of Haiti, all those people in Chad and Niger, and all those people who are recovering in Chechnya, in South Africa, in Zimbabwe, in the Congo, in Angola, in Namibia, in Mozambique. Let's just wish that with a prayer that we can send out from all of you when you're at home in your bubble bath and you're really feeling good. I'm just asking you to send out a prayer for all those people out there so that maybe one day soon the people that they put in office will be there to serve them instead of serve themselves.

comes from Namibia and Malawi. There's a train that comes from Zambia and Zimbabwe. There's a train that comes from Angola and Mozambique, from Lesotho, from Botswana, from Swaziland, from all the hinterlands of southern and central Africa. This train carries young and old African men who are conscripted to come and work on contract in the gold and mineral mines of Johannesburg and the surrounding provinces and metropoli. 16 hours or more a day for almost no pay.

when they are digging and drilling for that shiny, mighty, invasive stone, or when they dish that mishmash-mash food into their iron plates with the iron shovel, or when they sit in their stinky, filthy, funky, flea-ridden barracks and hostels, and they think about the loved ones they may never see again, because they might already been forcibly removed from where they last left them, or wantonly murdered in the dead of night by roving and marauding gangs of no particular origin. So we are told. They think about their lands and their herds that were taken away from them with the gun and the cannon, with the collaborator and the dog and the tear gas and the poison, with the bomb and the Gatling. And when they hear that choo-choo train smoking and pushing and climbing and hustling and crying and moaning and toting, steaming and crying and moaning and pushing and grumbling and climbing and crying and screaming and screeching and they always curse, and they curse the coal train. The coal train that brought them to Johannesburg. Steam it up.

Grazie. 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give me, give me, give me, give me, give me, give me, give me, give me, give me, give me, give me, give me, give me, give me, give me, give me, give me, give me, give me, give me, give me, give me, give me, give me, give me, give me, give me, give me, give me, give me, give me, give me, give me, give me, give me, give me, give me, give me, give me, give me, give me, give me, give me, give me, give me, give me, give me, give me, give me, give me, give me, give me, give me, give me, give me, give me, give me, give me, give me, give me, give me, give me, give me, give me, give me, give me, give me, give me, give me, give me, give me, give me, give me, give me, give me, give me, give me, give me, give me, give me, give me, give me, give me, give me, give me, give me, give me, give me, give me, give me, give me, give me, give me, give me, give me, give me, give me, give me, give me, give me, give me, give me, give me, give me, give me, give me, give me, give me, give me, give me, give me, give me, give me, give me, give me, give me, give me,

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